0: enemies, got a lot of enemies, got a lot of people trying to drain me of this energy, trying to take away from it. 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

I'm like, Real 105.1, Jackson's number one for hip-hop and R&B. It's from Jack Harlow and Gunna Still Headed Your Way. Right now, Zaya Rashad. We'll talk Kendrick Lamar and Janae next. It's

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Music from Glorilla still headed your way on this Monday morning. Also, Tim's is headed in your direction. 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

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What's up? 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

105.1, Jackson's number one for hip-hop and R&B. Lane James Hill headed your way on this Monday morning. So is Jay Holiday. What's up? It's Ariel with you all the places on the free iHeartRadio app. If you are a Virgo celebrating a birthday today, don't be afraid to hit me up on that talkback mic on our free iHeartRadio app. But who is your birthday twin that's famous? That is. We'll talk more about that next. In the meantime, let's get into Give Me On. 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
1: Yeah. Ride with the mob, alhamdulillah. Check in with me and do your job. Erg is the name, Bimbola did the chain. Torn on for the watch, Prezi playing.

105.1. Chris Brown residual is still headed your way. So is Kaitlyn. He's folded. Plus, Kenneth Petty is taking it back to court because he said, I'm not paying you no money out of my wife's pocket to his sex.

105.1 was good. Your favorite cousin on your frequency, Ariel. Shout out to Jackson State University, the I love. 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

0: Breakfast Club. Long the Rose is here as well. 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
1: The dopest lyricist in New York City right now. 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Stop playing with him.
0: There you go. Okay. Podcast. Yes, welcome, sir. Brother. What's up? How you feeling?
2: Man, great. I'm glad to be here.
1: Happy that you're here, brother.
2: Thank you for having me.
1: You got the merch on. Boss not dead.
2: Pushing, campaigning. Got to.
0: Let's start from the beginning. This is the first time Kai's up here. So of course, Kai gets busy with the bars. So let's start. What got you into rapping? I heard a story.
2: Okay.
0: That when you were

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4: All right, traffic moving very nicely in both directions of 55 this morning. If you're traveling Canton to Jackson, you're looking at just over 20 minutes for the drive in both directions. No major problems affecting the drive on either side. 55 northbound, Sour Road to the Split is just over 5 minutes. And if you're traveling 2055 from the Merge to the Stack to Lakeland, it's a five-minute ride. And I'm Alan Beebe with Time Saver Traffic.
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7: Good Monday morning. I'm meteorologist Megan Hanna with Storm Team 12. It's a comfortable morning, low to middle 70s, but we'll heat up quickly. Lots of sunshine as you're starting off your day. We'll eventually warm to the middle 90s across the board. Now, there is a heat advisory in effect. Heat index values could exceed 105 degrees, so stay hydrated and take plenty of breaks. A few isolated thunder storms are possible in the afternoon to evening time. I'm meteorologist Megan Hanna with Storm Team 12, exclusive local station, Fly Powerball, and Mega Million Drawings.
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1: Going back in.
0: Back right now. Back to the world's most dangerous morning show, The Breakfast Club.

0: Alisa,
1: all right, I don't want you to think I'm laughing at you. I don't want nobody that's watching to think I'm laughing. No, no, because our board op Red is so stupid. He talking about, no, she can't go to the shelter because the shelter only got pit bulls. Like, the pit bulls is just some downtrodden.
0: I ain't gonna lie.
2: They got all types of dogs in the shelter.
1: Pit bulls are so wild. Like, the pit bull just
0: it might low key traumatize her. Like, if she see a dog like near death, she's probably gonna be like, why are you doing
1: I didn't mean to say near death. I don't know what I'm trying to say. Ma'am. I'm just trying to say the shelter is a good place to go get dogs. A lot of these dogs need a home. Okay, just think of these dogs as little tiny orphans.
2: All right.
1: Little four-legged orphans that need a home.
2: And that's why
1: if Annie was a puppy.
2: Right. That's why your mom tell you sometimes, don't ask, right? Because you might not really want to know like what happened to the dog. You ain't have to ask that. She said the dog passed away. That's all you needed to know.
1: No, I didn't want to know. Because I did witness a dog. I witnessed a dog get hit by a car before, man. Like, I'm telling you, my cousin, and it's just the way it was his reaction, not the fact that the dog fell out.
3: Like, I discovered my dog dead.
1: He looked to the sky screamed this blood-curdling scream, and he ran out in the highway and dropped to his knees. And we were like, you're going to get hit next if you don't get up the road.
3: Oh, he was on his knees
1: on the highway. Highway 17A in Mount Scorn, South Carolina. I'll never forget that as long as I live.
2: It's Monday. Get it off your chest. 800-585-1051. It's the Breakfast Club. Good morning.
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7: Hey, you got a pretty good drive going on both sides of 55 this morning. Canton to Jackson Drive in both directions, just over 20 minutes. Not seeing any major problems to affect your drive at this time. Northbound 55 looking good, too. Sidewell Road to the Split is just over 5 minutes. And if you can be traveling 220, both sides from the I-20 split to the I-55 merge now, just under a 10-minute ride. I'm Alan Beebe, Time Saver Traffic.
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15: Happy Monday. I'm meteorologist Megan Hanna with Storm Team 12. It's going to be another scorching summer-like afternoon. Our high temperatures will top off into the middle 90s. Feels like temperatures expected to exceed 105 degrees. So a heat advisory is in place until 7 o'clock. Not many chances for a cool down for today, but some isolated storms will build into the area after lunchtime and be scattered throughout the evening hours. I'm meteorologist Megan Hanna with Storm Team 12, exclusive local station for live Powerball and Mega Million drawings.
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11: Happy Monday. I'm meteorologist Megan Hanna with Storm Team 12. It's going to be another scorching summer-like afternoon. Our high temperatures will top off into the middle 90s. Feels like temperatures expected to exceed 105 degrees. So a heat advisory is in place until 7 o'clock. Not many chances for a cool down for today, but some isolated storms will build into the area after lunchtime and be scattered throughout the evening hours. I'm meteorologist Megan Hanna with Storm Team 12, exclusive local station for live Powerball and Mega Million drawings.
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23: Happy Monday. I'm meteorologist Megan Hanna with Storm Team 12. It's going to be another scorching summer-like afternoon. Our high temperatures will top off into the middle 90s. Feels like temperatures expected to exceed 105 degrees. So a heat advisory is in place until 7 o'clock. Not many chances for a cool down for today, but some isolated storms will build into the area after lunchtime and be scattered throughout the evening hours. I'm meteorologist Megan Hanna with Storm Team 12, exclusive local station for Live Powerball and Mega Million Drawings.
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2: This is the news that relates to you. These stories are flying under the radar.
0: All right, it's Way Up with Angela Yee. I'm here with comedian Jess Pam.
3: And we definitely in the building, y'all.
0: And let's go under the radar. So a man has been arrested and is being charged with homicide. That is in connection with the death of a 29-year-old woman, Tasia Fortune, a mother of four. She was found dead in a hanging position on a tree behind a vacant home in Jackson, Mississippi on August 3rd. Now, the medical examiner's office said it was a homicide, and her autopsy was completed just last Thursday. So the investigators did move quickly. There were two search warrants and an arrest warrant for the suspect, who was taken into custody Friday afternoon. And they did have an association, but they did not give further details. But there are more arrests that are expected in that case. Can you imagine? That is horrifying.
3: That's scary to even hear that stuff like that still happens.
0: Yes, and to those family members who has to know something, some type of foul play like this went down, right. Devastating. Right. All right, Sydney Sweeney, her nude sports betting ad has sparked some backlash. Now, there was a campaign that dropped last week with a company called Novig, and it says wearing just sports. So she was only covered with footballs, tennis rackets, and basketball hoops. But over the weekend, some female athletes were upset about the sexualization of women's sports. Now, Ariane Titmus, who's a four-time Olympic gold medalist for Australia, said, "I can't describe how infuriated I feel when I watch this. Not only is it a kick in the face to every woman who has dedicated her life to perfecting her craft, but every woman who enjoys sports for what it really is: teamwork, friendship, dedication, excellence, unity. How do we live in a world where monetizing a woman's body and sexualizing women's sports is still a thing?" So a lot of athletes did weigh in on this. Gracie Kramer, who's an American gymnast, posted a highlight reel saying, "I don't know what Sydney Sweeney was doing, but this is what a woman in sports looks like." In response to all of this, Sydney Sweeney did post a series of images on her Instagram story showing women like Serena Williams nude in sports.
3: See, they wouldn't care. I was on the cover. They wouldn't care. It's the body type. They wouldn't care. They wouldn't say nothing. Cover me with tennis rackets, and they'll be like, "Ah." But if it's somebody like Serena Williams, they're going to be like, "Oh, my God."
0: Now, some people did have her back, though. Skye Nicholson, who's a champion boxer from Australia, said the backlash was about making a mockery of women in sports. She said, "There's nothing wrong with looking good and doing sports, and there's nothing wrong with embracing your femininity while also being a badass athlete." So
3: I agree with that.
0: Yeah, but she's saying the difference is, though, looking sexy because you do sports compared to using sex to sell sports. That's where she said that therein lies the issue.
3: I mean,
0: because I do feel like if they would have used an athlete, I don't know if it would have been a different reaction than somebody who's not.
3: Right. That's what I'm saying. If it was me, they wouldn't care. They'd be like, please get out of here. But it's because she's an athlete and she has that body, you know, athletic body.
0: I mean, so she also had that issue with the American Eagle ads, the great genes, and people criticize that because she's a white woman. All right, when we come back, we have the Way Up Mix for you at the top of the hour, plus Money Long, amazing songwriter, amazing artist, and she's been through a lot. She's going to talk about it. It's Way Up.
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4: Crews are clearing the right-of-way in both directions of Highway 51 near Georgetown Street in Copiah County. And watch for construction in both directions of I-55 between Old Agency Road and Vaughan Road. Also, crews are doing resurfacing on I-20 between Greenfield Road and the East Brandon exit. If you see traffic problems, dial pound 250, keyword Mississippi traffic. I'm Lisa Bakke with Time Saver Traffic.
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25: Happy Monday. I'm meteorologist Megan Hanna with Storm Team 12. It's going to be another scorching summer-like afternoon. Our high temperatures will top off into the middle 90s. Feels like temperatures expected to exceed 105 degrees. So a heat advisory is in place until 7 o'clock. Not many chances for a cool down for today, but some isolated storms will build into the area after lunchtime and be scattered throughout the evening hours. I'm meteorologist Megan Hanna with Storm Team 12, exclusive local station for Live Powerball and Mega Million Drawings.
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What's up? 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
5: 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Crews are doing construction in both directions of Highway 16 between Highway 51 and Deasonville Road in the Canton area. Also watch for road work in both directions of I-55 between Old Agency Road and Vaughn Road. Work is scheduled until 3 p.m. And also resurfacing on Highway 471 at Langford Drive.
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19: Happy Monday. I'm meteorologist Megan Hanna with Storm Team 12. It's going to be another scorching summer-like afternoon. Our high temperatures will top off into the middle 90s. Feels like temperatures expected to exceed 105 degrees. So a heat advisory is in place until 7 o'clock. Not many chances for a cool down for today, but some isolated storms will build into the area after lunchtime and be scattered throughout the evening hours. I'm meteorologist Megan Hanna with Storm Team 12, exclusive local station for live Powerball and Mega Million drawings.
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25: 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Yeah.

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1: 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Now back.
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2: You know who it is.
0: What's up? It's Way Up with Angela Yee. Doug Phenom is here with me today, and we are talking to singer, songwriter, performer, Money Long. Now, your latest single is called Richest.
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3: Yo, it's Way Up with Angela Yee. Just Pam.
4: Yes, ma'am.
3: Thanks for being here today.
4: Thank you for having me.
3: And you'll hear Just Pam on the next couple of episodes of Lip Service as well.
4: Absolutely.
3: We have one tomorrow with Beanie Man. That's going to be dropping. We also have Clarissa Shields on the way.
4: Yes.
3: We also have Mojo Brooks on the way, by the way. Now, you have some shows coming up.
4: Yes. I'm going to be in Panama City.
3: So exciting.
4: Yes. Actual Panama, not Florida. The country with the hilarious Eli Rich. So we got shows this weekend coming up. And okay. Then I will be in Philly with Plastic Cup Boys, Naeem Lynn, Spank Horton, October 2nd through the 4th.
3: Okay. That's a fun time.
4: Absolutely.
3: All right. Well, thank you again to Money Long for joining us today. Really had a good time with her. I'm such a fan of Money Long.
4: Yes, I love her.
3: And as you know, this is your show, so you have the last word.
5: I definitely took $50 from my dad before so I could join the step team in middle school. I was the only white boy on that squad, but I killed it.
6: What's up? My name's Shannon. I'm from Brooklyn. We're going to shine a light on my brother, Lil Durk, because y'all counted him out. A lot of people counted him out. Just count him back in. Free Durk till they free Durk.
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26: Happy Monday. I'm meteorologist Megan Hanna with Storm Team 12. It's going to be another scorching summer-like afternoon. Our high temperatures will top off into the middle 90s. Feels like temperatures expected to exceed 105 degrees. So a heat advisory is in place until 7 o'clock. Not many chances for a cool down for today, but some isolated storms will build into the area after lunchtime and be scattered throughout the evening hours. I'm meteorologist Megan Hanna with Storm Team 12, exclusive local station for Live Powerball and Mega Million Drawings.
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Jackson's number one for hip hop and R&B, Real 105.1. What's up, Azaria, with you on this Monday afternoon? I got one of my favorites, Chris Brown's New Flame. That's headed your way next. Right now, Future.

0: Real 105.1, Jackson's number one for hip hop and R&B. Isaiah Rashad keeping that music rolling for our Thursday playlist. What's up, Ariel? Here with you on this Monday afternoon. How you feeling? Montgomery, Birmingham, Mobile, Fort Walton, and Pensacola. Hattiesburg and Jackson. I did not forget you, nor did I forget you, Laurel. Okay, welcome in. Everybody sit down, sit down. First two things of the afternoon. First of all, Drake's Fear of Missing Out, that drops tomorrow. We'll find out what it actually is. It's a not-so-short short film, but also at the same time scored by the homies, and that's all the information Drake has given us so far. Again, that drops tomorrow, so we'll find out. Kenneth Petty, Nicki Minaj's husband, is back in court with his civil lawsuit because apparently a letter came out that was written by Jennifer herself that was like, yes, he was wrong, but he wasn't wrong at the same time. And Jennifer's like, who said that? Exactly. Anyway, the civil lawsuit continues, and if there's more information that needs to be known, I ain't got you covered.
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Real 105.1. What's up, Azaria, with you on this Monday afternoon. I still got Crime Mob and music from Future headed in your direction. Right now, I'm giving you a reminder that you might need to take a deep breath, sis, especially if you're wearing your shoulders like earrings. Relax, okay? Take a deep breath. Get in the gunner.

On all socials, you can find me at O-L-Yeah, O-H-E-L-L-E-Y-E-A. Future is still headed your way with California Girls. Plus, the final two things for this hour, they do include a member of Pretty Ricky being sued for sexual assault. When I tell you who it is, you're going to be like, yeah, I saw that coming. Plus, Meek Mill slandering academics. I'm here for it.

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1: Cardi B's AHA keeps that music real. And for our Monday playlist, what's up? It's Ariel. Let's talk pretty Ricky for a split second here. Spectacular. Being sued for sexual assault. There was a woman in Arizona in 2021 who says, like, she had an interaction with him. She claims that she repeatedly told Spectacular to stop. That man did not. And then, you know, what happened next, okay? She is suing him for intentional infliction and emotional distress. After I saw that man take a towel and put it down in his sweaty boy parts and throw it out in the audience, I said, oh, he's disgusting. That doesn't mean he's guilty, but he is gross. Meek Mill is calling for the boycott of DJ Academics after Lil Durk's acquittal over the weekend. Academics is, according to Meek Mill, profiting off of conflict in hip hop. Honestly, it's true, but at the same time, I hate DJ Academics. I am so with this boycott.
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Dariel with you on this Monday afternoon. The music keeps going. Starting off the 3 p.m. hour, by the way, with Chris Brown, It Depends. Plus, I got three things from you that are happening around the city. Sometimes it feels like the world is always on fire and you just need a reminder good things happen right where you are. We'll talk more next hour. In the meantime, let's get into Dave and Tam's Rain Dance. Thanks so much for listening.

Real 105.1, Jackson's number one for hip hop and R&B. What's up, it's Ariel with you on this Monday afternoon. Still got Frank Ocean, Isaiah Rashad heading in your direction. Here is your 3 p.m. reminder to take a deep breath and relax, girl. Your nervous system needs it.

On all socials, you can find me at O-L-Yeah, O-H-E-L-L-E-Y-E-A. Isaiah Rashad is headed your way, as well as the final three things for this hour. They include Dolly Parton, Jay-Z, and Lotto. We'll talk more next.

0: Jackson's number one for hip-hop and R&B, Real 105.1. Dion Summer Walker still headed your way on our Monday afternoon playlist. What's up, it's Ariel. Final three things for this hour. 4 p.m., we got the Black in the Day, but we will talk about that next. Right now, Dolly Parton, unanimously it was decided that Airport in Nashville, yeah, let's name it after Dolly, as they should. Remember over the summer when Jay-Z and Diddy got caught up in that lawsuit with Tony Busby, and there was a young girl who said that she was sexually assaulted after the VMAs by both of them? Well, Jay-Z brought a defamation suit against Tony Busby. A judge threw it out. They repealed it. And a judge still was like, girl, no. So, yeah, Jay-Z lost that one. Finally, Lotto and 21 Savage had their first public outing where you could tell that they were a couple. She was dressed in baby shower Burberry. And let me tell you something. The girls were either loving it or like, she really should have kept us out of the group chat. Not because they did anything, you know, but it's just, he was a secret this long. Keep him there.
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105.1. All right, let's get this music rolling for our Monday playlist. Your 4 p.m. reminder to relax, okay? I know the day has been stressful. It is Monday, mind you. All right, so take a deep breath. Pull your shoulders down from by your ears. Dej Loaf, Leon Thomas, both headed your way next. Right now, Kay.

Mulder got acquitted in that murder for hire trial on Friday, you may have thought that it was all over with, but there are a lot more layers to that case and why he is still in custody. We'll talk more about that after Leah.

0: 105.1, Jackson's number one for hip-hop and R&B. Future's Kenichi Wise is going to start off that next set of back-to-back music on our Monday. Also got the 5 p.m. mix, your soundtrack to getting home, or at least to the next place that you're going after you clock out. Hello? Okay, now, let's talk a little bit more about Lil Durk, because I know a lot of people were expecting him to walk out of the courthouse Friday, and of course, that did not happen after he was acquitted for the murder-for-hire trial, because he still has one more legal hurdle to face. And this one is not murder for hire, but still kind of almost has some of the same elements as the case he was just acquitted for. He's no longer facing a life sentence, a mandatory life sentence. But again, things could get kind of dicey moving forward. And while he is not on trial for murder, it's that OTL operates as some type of criminal enterprise. And that eventually led to the death of Savinye Robinson, who, again, they were on trial for to begin with. The stalking and all that comes back in, but in a different avenue. Okay, so I think October is when they head back to court for this one. I'm pretty sure that his legal team will ask for a bond this time around, but so far, Durk still remains in federal custody.
1: This report.
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0: 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Part of the metro under a severe thunderstorm warning now. Northeastern Hinds County and southwestern Madison County, the warning in effect until 5:30. Storm in the Flora area moving west at about 10 miles an hour. The storm could produce 60-mile-an-hour wind gusts and some nickel-sized hail. 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
1: 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We could be there with you, okay? It's like Visa, everywhere you try to be. I don't know if that's legal for me to say. These are not the views of iHeart. 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
1: What's up, Zario, with you on this Monday afternoon. It's actually evening now. In fact, if you have already clocked out for the day, I need you to leave work at that place where you clocked in at, okay? Take a deep breath, chill, and be easy. Work will be there when you get there tomorrow.

All right, tomorrow morning, we will wake you up with the Breakfast Club. Before then, though, let's focus on what's happening right now. We're getting into Missy Elliott working. Chris Brown, It Depends, is headed your way next. So is my guy, Bootleg Kev. Thank you so much for listening.